Arthur, it's Hardy, Eric Church, Morgan Wallen, and Tim McGraw, number 22 on American Country Countdown. It's Ryan Fox, and it's something that you may see someone doing at a traffic light or maybe a coworker at the desk across from you. New study from the Journal of Clinical Psychology says 96% of adults pick their nose. Yeah. Well, how do they do it? But believe it or not, it gets detailed in this study. It says 80% use their fingers. Gross, I know. Folks are very forthcoming in revealing that half of those surveyed, too, pick their noses four or more times a day. Can you say TMI? Pass the tissues, please. Meanwhile, Blake Shelton has an ACC sure shot. Sure to join the countdown soon. This is Let Him In Anyway, American Country Countdown.

Morgan up 2-21 on ACC. That's Kid Myself. It's Ryan. And our special guest this weekend on the show is Ashley McBride. And we wonder if Ashley could talk to her younger self, what would she say to her? We're going to ask her that question coming up. But first, I'm betting she would have to tell her younger self that she had a big number one hit with Carly Pearce. It's this one right here. Never Wanted to Be That Girl. American Country Countdown. He helped me.

0: hit number one in May of 2022 here on American Country Countdown. Carly Pearce and our guest this weekend, Ashley McBride. It's Never Wanted to Be That Girl. It's Ryan Fox. Okay, Ashley, if your younger self from Arkansas could see you now, what do you think she would be most surprised about? The awards? All the hits?
1: I think the size of the audiences. Bar me is still going to look at a room and be like, okay, all right. And then look at the rooms that we play now, whether it's in a theater or an amphitheater or an arena, and be like, you're kidding. This is ours?
0: Right? What's maybe the most unglamorous thing about Ashley McBride that would surprise your fans? The most unglamorous thing?
1: Oh, I love to work outside, and I am, like, when I'm all glammed up, I love it. It's wonderful. Most of the time, I'm in a pair of, like, work jeans.
0: Yeah.
1: And work boots and a ball cap. And I usually have a bandana tied over my face because I'm allergic to the entire planet. But I love to use my chainsaw and I love to build things. And so I'm just pretty much disgusting.
0: What have you built?
1: We've been working on fencing around where you drive in. Like, there's a little, like, creek.
0: Yeah.
1: This sounds fancy. It's not fancy. And so sometimes those bridges aren't in the best state.
0: Sure.
1: Like, you can drive a tundra over it, but you kind of sit up a little straighter when you do. So I've been working on learning how to do bracing, things like that.
0: How often, Ashley, do you get recognized in public?
1: Yesterday, a lady pulled up to me and pulled up next to me in the grocery store parking lot.
0: Yeah.
1: And she said, honey, you look just like Ashley McBride. And I said, I do. And I drive like her and I grocery shop like her. And she goes, oh my goodness.
0: Yeah.
1: So we had a great conversation. Most of the time around Nashville, nobody cares.
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Vincent Mason coming in at number 20 on American Country Countdown. That is Wish You Well. It's Ryan and Big Stars every weekend joining us on American Country Countdown. And a little later in the show, this guy reveals a special connection to a country A-lister. But right now, Stephen Wilson Jr. sings Gary in AC.

Mary at Stephen Wilson Jr., an ACC extra on American Country Countdown. Here with Ryan. And imagine as a kid setting up a roadside lemonade stand, hoping to make a few bucks heading into the summer. Well, three little boys were doing this recently when they got the most unexpected surprise ever. You got to hear what happened and who it involved. Coming up after Luke Combs, who has our biggest mover of the week, our ACC heat seeker, moving up six whole notches. This is BYU, American Country Countdown. Number

0: Biggest Mover of the Week, our ACC Heat Seeker, number 19 on American Country Countdown, Luke Holmes. It's Be By You. It's Ryan Fox next to you this last weekend of May 2026. And recently, in the town of Cleveland, Wisconsin, little boys William, Finley, and Luke, along with their dog Remy, set up shop running their own neighborhood lemonade stand. And they were working hard when all of a sudden, out of nowhere, on his way back from the golf course, one Luke Holmes stopped in for some refreshment. You see, he was in town to play his big stadium show at Lambeau Field, home of the Green Bay Packers. And this is what the boys say happened next.
1: We didn't recognize him.
2: Yeah, we didn't recognize him at first.
3: He walked up, he wanted four bubblers, and then he tipped us like $120.
0: That's like $1 million when you're a kid. $120? Are you kidding me? And to be fair, Luke was not wearing his signature ball cap when he stopped by, so it's easy not to recognize him. I don't think I would. It looks so different. Well, way to go, boys. They made $300 for the day at the lemonade stand, and way to go, Luke Holmes. Love this story.
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0: stop it with an ACC Sure Shot. That one is sure to join the countdown soon. Long live country on American Country Countdown. It's Ryan Fox and new year, new marriage, and new music for this country leading lady. We are, of course, talking about Lainey Wilson, and she talks about that after the latest from George Burge and Luke Bryan. 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

0: Somewhere Over Laredo, an ACC Extra from Lainey Wilson on American Country Countdown. I'm Ryan Fox. In the last couple weeks, Lainey Wilson has taken herself off the market, getting married to her fiancé, Doc, and that new addition to her life has also inspired new music, which she says she's working on right now.
1: I have been working on some new music. We've just been locking it down, and I am so excited about some of the stuff that we have been working on. I feel like it's just like in my personal life right now, I feel like I'm kind of like turning the page into another chapter, and that's what this feels like.
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Haley Zimmerman at number 17 on American Country Countdown at Chevy Silverado. I'm Ryan Fox, and if you're planning on going to Vegas anytime soon, the recent home of the ACM Awards, Zach Topp has some recommendations. What does he like to do when he's in Sin City? Zach will tell us after Ella Langley teams up with Morgan Wallen. Up two spots this weekend with I Can't Love You Anymore, American Country Countdown. Number

0: Zach Top and an ACC number one, I Never Lie, on American Country Countdown. You got Ryan Fox. And when Zach is in Las Vegas, whether it's for the ACM Awards, which happened recently, or the NFR, or any other reason, is there a good chance you'll find him at the casinos?
1: I'm afraid so. Blackjack. I'll be sitting at a blackjack table for a lot longer than I should. Yeah, it's a bit of a problem. Not actually, but I love the game. It's so much fun, and I'll go through 6 hours like that and just look up, and it's 4 a.m, and it's like, wow, maybe we should go to bed. But yeah, blackjack, mix in a little craps every now and then. I've only recently learned how to play craps, but if you get a big group or something, that's a fun way to spend some time. But yeah, you're likely to find me at a blackjack table.
2: Yeah, he's playing that numbers game. It's Ryan Fox on American Country Countdown.
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0: 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In this hour, we talk Eric Church, we talk pizza, and Ashley McBride is back on the show to join us. So let's get back to the countdown. And Kane Brown, this is Woman, American Country Countdown.
2: Number

Kane Brown holding steady at number 15 on American Country Countdown. That is Woman. It's Ryan Fox here with all the hits and the stars coast to coast and around the world. And you got to have friends, especially at work. In fact, people with three close friends at work were 46% more likely to be extremely satisfied with their jobs and 88% more likely to be satisfied with their lives. This is according to research based on more than 5 million interviews. Those with the best friend at the office also have fewer accidents and are more engaged with customers. A win-win. You know, I could be friends with Hudson Westbrook. Come on, who's with me? Painted You Pretty is an ACC Next track, new and now, on American Country Countdown.

Wallen and Post Malone. I Ain't Coming Back, number 14 on American Country Countdown. Here with Ryan Fox. And it's normally about this time of the countdown when my stomach starts rumbling a little bit, start getting a little hungry. And really, there's nothing better than pizza, right? You can eat it hot or cold in the morning or late at night. It's the perfect food. But what is the best when it comes to pizza in America? Hang on, we got the results in our ACC Inside America feature after this smash from Jimmy Buffett, Kenny Chesney, George Strait, Alan Jackson, Toby Keith, and Clint Black. Hey, good looking. What you got cooking in ACC Extra? Hey, hey.

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0: It's Ryan, and this weekend we're taking you inside pizza. According to a new report, the top five pizza chains in America are Marco's Pizza at number five. Number four, Little Caesars. Number three is Papa John's. Number two, coming in at 17%, is Domino's. And the number one pizza chain in America is Pizza Hut. Now, that said, 22% of those surveyed say they'd choose some other local or regional brand rather than any of the eight national brands suggested in the survey when they're looking for a pizza pie. And this is all according to our friends at foodandwine.com. So what's your go-to pizza joint? Sound off. Let me know. 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

for that collab. Due to be a guest on our show soon, Corey Kent, along with Co Wetzel. Number 13, Rocky Mountain Low on American Country Countdown. It's Ryan Fox, and Co Wetzel recently revealed he's a big fan of yacht rock. Have you heard about this? He says, quote, "It just soothes the soul." I mean, he's not wrong. I'm guessing he'll be a big fan of Keith Urban's new album, Flow State, coming out next month. And by the way, Keith is on ACC Next Hour talking about that new project. Keep it close. But before that, we play the number 12 song in the land. Belongs to Chris Jansen, Me and a Beer. America

Chris Jansen, number 12 on American Country Countdown. That is me and a beer. I'm Ryan Fox, and you never know who's going to be on the other end of the phone when it rings. For me, it's normally my mom calling not to check up on me, but on the grandkids. Figures. And for our guest this weekend, Ashley McBride, recently it was none other than this guy on the line. What did Ashley and Garth Brooks talk about? She'll tell us. After Garth, that is former ACC number one, two pina coladas. American Country Countdown.

0: number one back in May of 1998 here on American Country Countdown. Garth Brooks, Two Piña Coladas on ACC with Ryan. And we're getting to hang with Ashley McBride this weekend on the show.
1: I don't want a number you ain't gonna answer. Let's just stick to the one night standard.
0: All right, Ashley, we just played Garth with Two Piña Coladas, and I played that because I need clarification on this. I need confirmation. Did I hear this right? Are you opening for Garth next month at Hyde Park in London?
2: Oh, yeah. It was weird. It was like a green space. It's really famous.
0: Nuts.
2: And I've just played Royal Albert Hall. And then, like, just on the heels of that, I get to play at Hyde Park. And for Garth to ask us to be with him I can't imagine very many higher compliments. Garth is who invited me to become a member of the Grand Ole Opry. He always finds a way to one-up himself, you know, where he's like, how about let's play in Hyde Park, too?
0: Garth Brooks has kind of become a pivotal figure in your career, hasn't he, Ashley?
2: Yeah, at different times. In the very first time he called me and we spoke and we had a talk just like you and I are talking. And then I got off the phone and was like, this is my life. This is my life. I just got a phone call from an icon. There's moments like that all the time. What a magical thing we get to do.
0: Yeah.
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14: 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Number 11.

Maroney at number 11 on American Country Countdown. It's Beautiful Things. It's Ryan Fox with all the hits and the stars, coast to coast and around the world. And we are surrounded

and looks and having beautiful souls. And our friend Carly Pierce has both. And she is talking about the 12 hours that changed her life. That's in two songs. Don't go anywhere. Right now, though, the latest from Morgan Wallen kicking off the top 10. Don't we? American Country Countdown. Number.

0: song that hit number one here at ACC back in June of 2020. Carly Pearce and Lee Bryce. Hope you're happy now on American Country Countdown. I'm Ryan Fox, and we have a special place in our hearts for Carly. Carly was my first ever guest to appear on ACC when I joined the show. And during a recent stop on the David Baino podcast, Carly got to talking about the 12 hours that changed her life. This was back when she was cleaning Airbnbs for a living. Check this out.
1: First of all, I want you to think about this. I'm an only child, and I convinced my dad to let me chase this dream. I move into a condo that my parents had to help me buy. I'm 25 cleaning Airbnbs while my friends are getting their first jobs out of college. And I'm like, uh-oh, this isn't good. And nobody's saying it because my parents had unwavering belief in me, but I knew my dad was thinking it. What is going to happen? And I was feeling, being a driven person, like, oh God, is it not going to happen? And I was cleaning an Airbnb and I had my radio going, my Pandora station of country, whatever hits. And this song, because I had had a developmental record deal early in my journey in Nashville, and I had had some music that I was going to record, but I never got the opportunity to because my A&R person got let go from the label. So I was let go. And this song that I had had on hold for myself was being sung by another female artist. And it was this very weird moment where I'm cleaning toilets, quite literally, and I'm hearing this song that was actually going to be my song that I didn't get to. And I was like, how is this my life? And I think about that picture of the caveman that always goes mining. I had it on my fridge for years. And he's digging, digging, digging, and he walks away and he's this far from the diamond. And that's why I always encourage people, you never know how close you are to the diamond.
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Graylin James and an ACC Extra. That's Water at a Wedding on American Country Countdown. It's Ryan Fox, and country music is about stories, but it's also about the friendships. And for Stephen Wilson Jr., one of his favorite friendships is with none other than Eric Church. We unravel that with Stephen after the song set number 9 this weekend on ACC. Turn His Truck Around, Jordan Davis, American Country Countdown.

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1: An ACC number one from February of 2015. Eric Church, the Chief, at Talladega on American Country Countdown. I'm Ryan Fox, and Stephen Wilson Jr. may be a relative newcomer to the country scene, but that doesn't mean he hasn't made some special friendships so far, including with none other than Eric Church. So how'd those two link up?
2: Well, me and Eric met at Red Rocks for the first time, really. He was so kind and thoughtful and just awesome to have us open three nights at his residency at Red Rocks. So we got to do all three nights. And so that's where we met and kind of hit it off. And yeah, he seemed to like us enough to have us come do it again. And I was like, say when, anytime. And We're really proud and honored to be on that stage again with him.
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1: 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From the ACC O'Reilly Auto Parts Studio, this final weekend of May, this is your connection to the biggest songs and the biggest stars. And this hour, can Cody Johnson go for 2 weeks in a row at number one with The Fall? We're about to find out. Plus, Keith Urban is breaking new details on his latest album. That's here in the next 15 minutes. Right now, though, Jason Aldean up two spots this weekend. But don't tell on me. American Country Countdown.
3: Number

Dean working on yet another number one. It's at number 8 this weekend from Jason. Don't tell me. American Country Countdown. Ryan here, and we're up to an ACC Next track. This is something new, and now the latest from none other than Russell Dickerson. Check it out. It's Worth Your Wild. American Country Countdown.

weekend's number one song, down to number seven this weekend. What a run for Cody Johnson. That's The Ball on American Country Countdown. It's Ryan Fox with the hits. And up next, Keith Urban with some new music and new details about his Yacht Rock project. Have you heard about this? I've seen him perform these songs firsthand. And I think, like with anything, Keith, you're going to love it. We jump into Flow State after KU and his ACC number one from October of 2015. John Cougar, John Deere, John 316, American Country Countdown.

0: ACC number one from 2015. Keith Urban, John Cougar, John Deere, John 316 on American Country Countdown. You got Ryan Fox, and I can't wait. Next month, June 12th, Keith Urban is back with a new album filled with old classics called Flow Sticks.
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0: It's an album chock full of yacht rock favorites like that one from Seals and Crofts, Summer Breeze. So what does the yacht rock genre mean to Keith?
2: It's really a genre that's been sort of created or criteriated or whatever you want to call it by some guys maybe in the 2000s or something that had a YouTube channel. 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They're not songs, they don't have to be songs about sailing and water and waves and all that nonsense. There's just a vibe about them that just fits really good. And so this record called Flow State came about.
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5: 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It appears by its own numbers, the U.S. government seems insolvent. It's reported that the Treasury shows about $6 trillion in assets and over $47 trillion in liabilities. 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

Josh Ross moving up a spot to number 6 this weekend on American Country Countdown. That's Hey, How You Look. I'm Ryan Fox, and 32% of women do this. And when I learned what it was, I was shocked. I'm going to reveal what it is to you coming up after Miranda Lambert and an ACC number 1 from May of 2012. Over you, American Country Countdown.

0: It was number one here on American Country Countdown 14 years ago this month. Over You, Miranda Lambert on American Country Countdown. And Ryan Fox said, according to Glamour magazine, 32% of women do this. What is it? Well, they say they keep a hidden stash of candy or food nearby. Do you do this? Of course, when I asked my wife about it, if it was true or not, she immediately changed the subject, which to me is admission of guilt. I'm just saying, it's got to be in that purse somewhere, right? Or while I try to figure that out, we disclose the top five songs in America. No secrets here. What American Country Countdown comes right back.
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Alexander Kay, straight for the heart in ACC Extra on American Country Countdown. It's Ryan Fox. Thank you for spending part of your weekend with us. A big country music festival is happening this weekend. We got all the details where you can see some of your faves live after number 5 on ACC. Riley Green, It's Changed My Mind. American Country Countdown.

0: Jelly Roll with a former ACC number one, Need a Favor, American Country Countdown. It's Ryan Box with all the hits and stars coast to coast and around the world. And Jelly is part of a massive music festival this weekend, the Rock the Country Festival, featuring everyone from Kid Rock to Miranda Lambert to Josh Turner, happening in Bloomingdale, Georgia, which is just west of Savannah. If you aren't familiar, the Rock the Country Festival hits seven cities, too, throughout the summer and into the fall, with stops in South Dakota, Kentucky, Michigan, Florida, and New York State. 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And meanwhile, this is the spot where you can hear big hits, including the top four songs in the land. But American Country Countdown comes right back.
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arrive this weekend at number 4 on American Country Countdown. Ella Langley, It's Choosing Texas, here with Ryan. So we know Ella isn't back in the top spot here this weekend. We also know that Cody Johnson isn't as well. We heard him back at number 7 with The Fall. And it turns out Luke Combs, not back at number 1 this weekend either. His former number 1, Sleepless in a Hotel Room, is down 1 this weekend on American Country Countdown. Number

0: Games number three on this weekend's ACC and is sleepless in a hotel room. It's Ryan, and according to Forbes, up to 73% of Americans claim they get a better night's sleep when they're away, which is particularly interesting this time of year with so many people on the road, on vacation. Number one reason for better sleep? No honeydews, worries, or daily household chores. Personally, I struggle with finding a good pillow when on the road. Who's with me? I gotta bring my own pillow when I'm traveling. And while we're venting, another problem I have, finding good water pressure. Why is this such an issue? Can we get this fixed? Well, the good news is no fixing is required with this weekend's countdown. And on the way, we unveil the top two songs in America when American Country Countdown returns next.
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7: Sometimes an artist finds themselves battling themselves when it comes to the top spot here on ACC. We've seen it with Morgan Wallen lately at Jelly Roll, Luke Combs too, and yes, even Ella Langley. We just heard her with the number 4 song in the land with Choosing Texas, and now she sits just outside the number 1 spot with Be Her, American Country Countdown.
11: Number 2.

Langley with another bona fide smash on her hands with that one. Sitting at number two, it's Be Her on American Country Countdown. It's Ryan Fox. And now we have arrived to the number one song in America. And it's by an artist who's had a heck of a year so far here in 2026. He launched his world tour, which included sold-out international dates in London, Dublin, and Belfast, and even shows in Australia. And even earlier this month, he took home the ACM Award for New Artist of the Year. Quite the feat. But there's one thing so far in this artist's career that up to this point has eluded him, and that is a number one song. Last year, he notched two top 10 hits, including Wind Up Missing You and 3-2-1. Both topped out at number two here on ACC. But now, for the first time ever, he has found the song that has got him to the top of ACC Mountain. The new number one song in America on American Country Countdown belongs to Tucker Wetmore. This is Brunette. Number

0: brand new number one song in America on American Country Countdown. It's Tucker Wetmore with Brunette. American Country Countdown is the longest running country countdown show in the USA. Broadcasting this week and every week from our ACC O'Reilly Auto Parts studio, the countdown was created by Casey Kasem, Dom Bastani, and Tom Rounds. ACC is a production of Westwood One. Special thanks to Chris Carson, Dingo O'Brien, Corey Linton, and Susan Stevens for helping us bring you the biggest hits and the biggest stars every weekend right here. A big thanks to our special guests this week, Zach Topp, Stephen Wilson Jr., Keith Urban, and Ashley McBride. And make sure you join us next week when more big stars will be dropping by, and we may just have a brand new number one song. Until then, this is Ryan Fox saying be safe, take care of each other, and we'll see you then.
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It's the New Music Showcase. My name is MJ. Thanks so much for tuning in tonight. Got new music from Chase Matthew right after Max McNown, Done For.

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0: Mix 102.5, the four states, number one for country, Riley Green, Think As You Drunk on the New Music Showcase. That is going to be on his brand new album, That's Just Me, which is coming out in September. Of course, you might have recognized the towards the end of that song, a little Toby Keith, As Good As I Once Was. Yes, that song, Think As You Drunk, drawing some inspiration from Toby Keith. Of course, even giving Toby and Scotty Emmerich and the guys who wrote As Good As I Once Was credit for the song. Riley says that with that brand new album, you're going to get a lot more of him. He says there's songs on there that are a lot more emotional, some made for having a good time with your buddies, others coming from real moments that he was living through. He never really wanted it to feel like just one thing. Wanted to make sure that it felt like him and all the different sides of him. So I can't wait for That's Just Me, the album, coming out September 18th. Dan and Shay, Tyler Hubbard, Luke Bryan, and Parker McCollum in the next 15 minutes. It's the New Music Showcase with Kix 102.5.
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Mix 102.5, the four states, number one for country. It's the new music showcase. My name is MJ. Kelsey Hart's latest is right after Parker McCollum from his ACM award-winning album, Parker McCollum. This is Killing Me.

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0: Kix 102.5, the four states, number one for country. From her brand new album, Wild, that's Ashley McBride. What if we don't on the New Music Showcase? She is looking to be heading into the wild, so to speak, this fall. The Wild Tour kicking off in September, running through the 1st of December. Lots of dates, including a stop in Fayetteville. I can't wait to see Ashley McBride in concert once again. And I highly recommend, if you get the opportunity, you should go. Parmalee, Zach John King, and Kevin Powers with Shaboozy in the next 14 minutes. 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
1: This is Issues and Answers, a free community service program produced locally in the studios of News Talk KEZRG. I'm Ty Albright. Big tech, AI data centers. A lot of talk around those, especially in Mid-Missouri, where last week there's a $15 billion investment from Google to bring one of those into the state. But Missouri U.S. Senator Josh Hawley, of course, has been one of big tech's biggest critics the last several years. And he says that local officials really need to listen to their constituents.
2: I can also tell you, people do not want data centers. In town after town of Missouri, people are showing up at these meetings, county commissioner meetings, you know, the public utility board meetings, and are saying, please don't put a data center in our community. I think elected officials need to listen to that.
1: Hawley also says he's talking to college students that are worried about the job market.
2: A lot of these college grads don't have jobs. You know, I was talking to a group of college seniors, actually. They were saying that they can't find jobs. Like 30, 40% of them are unemployed. They blame AI for this. And, you know, I mean, they may well be right. We've got to make some choices about AI to make sure it actually is good for the American workforce. And I think a lot of these college grads don't think it will be.
1: Hawley's comments coming after a lot of commencement ceremonies recently where the speaker brought up AI and got booed by those students.
2: We want to see new technology create jobs, not destroy jobs. And this is why we ought to pass legislation right now that would require these tech companies to turn over the data on how many jobs they're creating or how many jobs they're destroying. We ought to collect that data from all across the workforce. And then we ought to make sure that AI is getting implemented into these workforces in a way that actually creates jobs and gives rights to workers and doesn't take them away.
1: This, along with Hawley's legislation that aims to protect children from these AI chatbots, which did pass through a committee unanimously about a month ago. He is still urging Congress to get that to the full floor immediately. This has been Issues and Answers, a free service of Zimmer Marketing.
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1: Hey, what's up, guys? 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

0: of the four states, number one for country, Tim McGraw, Song for America on the New Music Showcase. He recorded that song to celebrate the U.S.'s upcoming 250th birthday. It's actually the first new music he's put out in over a year. Tim says that, you know, no secret, over the last few years, he got sidelined with some back and knee issues. Now, physically back to 100%. And his time down actually gave him time to reflect on life and to write songs, so you could expect a lot more new music from Tim. Plus, a new tour, Pawn Shop Guitar Tour, kicks off in July. Russell Dickerson and Flatland Cavalry, Blake Shelton and Ben Gallagher in the next 15 minutes. 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

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My name is MJ. 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

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It's the New Music Showcase. My name is MJ. Stephen Wilson Jr. is right after Tyler Nance. Keeps Me Sane.

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7: Hot again Monday, cooler for midweek. Fair to partly cloudy skies for zero overnight. Stray shower, storm possible near 70. Mostly sunny and hot on Monday, all the way up to around or even over 90 with a heat index approaching triple digits. Sunny, cooler, mid-80s Tuesday, Wednesday. I'm meteorologist Ken Boone.

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4: Hot again Monday, cooler for midweek. Fair to partly cloudy skies for zero overnight. Stray shower, storm possible near 70. Mostly sunny and hot on Monday, all the way up to around or even over 90 with a heat index approaching triple digits. Sunny, cooler, mid-80s Tuesday, Wednesday. I'm meteorologist Ken Boone.

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0: comedy that follows wherever you go.
1: In a totally chill, non-cringy kind of way. Of course.
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0: Kiss Morning Kicks with Randy and Chan.
1: So for nearly 20 years, Tim Freed has allowed some of the most lethal snakes in the world to bite him so that he could build up immunity that could supposedly one day be developed into a universal antivenom. I know, it's insane.
2: So he's got no formal scientific training, nothing like that, and he conducts these experiments in the basement of his home in Wisconsin where he keeps around 60 snakes. He said, people said I'm crazy, of course. Some people tried to stop me.
1: Suddenly, the real estate in Wisconsin is going for a song.
2: It's like the male version of the crazy cat lady.
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7: Hot again Monday, cooler for midweek. Fair to partly cloudy skies for zero overnight. Stray shower, storm possible near 70. Mostly sunny and hot on Monday, all the way up to around or even over 90 with a heat index approaching triple digits. Sunny, cooler, mid-80s Tuesday, Wednesday. I'm meteorologist Ken Boone.

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1: I knew I'd see her around. I'd be at some party, she'd show up and I'd be walking out. Or across some parking lot, hiding behind her sister. I'd look up, she'd be at the red light beside me. That white Maxima with the sticker on the back. I'd act

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9: Hot again Monday, cooler for midweek. Fair to partly cloudy skies for zero overnight. Stray shower, storm possible near 70. Mostly sunny and hot on Monday, all the way up to around or even over 90 with a heat index approaching triple digits. Sunny, cooler, mid-80s Tuesday, Wednesday. I'm meteorologist Ken Boone.

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1: What is your stupid superstition?
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1: What? I've never heard of that one before.
2: Everybody that I know, for as long as I can remember, has always said that if you open it, you have to be the one that shuts it. And if somebody else shuts it, they get bad luck.
3: I think it has something to do with it might open again in your pants otherwise.
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1: Why? Then, why would that happen?
3: I don't know why, but bad things happen to me, Jen.
1: It's like me and quicksand, I guess.
3: Yes, very much so. Only this one's in my pants.
4: Okay. The four states number one for country kicks, 102.5. It's the four states number one.

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Yeah, I was thinking more like something we play, but I could go for a fudgicle. The four states number one for country kicks.

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3: 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If you need somebody, say so. 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
3: Hot again Monday, cooler for midweek. Fair to partly cloudy skies for zero overnight. Stray shower, storm possible near 70. Mostly sunny and hot on Monday, all the way up to around or even over 90 with a heat index approaching triple digits. Sunny, cooler, mid-80s Tuesday, Wednesday. I'm meteorologist Ken Boone.

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1: 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Hey, this is Kenny Chesney, and this is my new song, Carry On. Carry on. Carry on. 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
1: Good morning, I'm Steve Smith. Here's what's going on in the four states. Will Missourians vote on a tax overhaul in August? A judge will decide that today. Opponents say Amendment 5 would violate a ban on constitutional amendments, including more than one subject. They also claim the ballot summary is misleading and should be changed. Big plans for Kearney Smith Stadium in Pittsburgh. Pitt State says they're going to build a new donor-funded end zone facility to make Gorilla game days even better. They plan to have the whole facility done in time for the 2027 football season. 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

Sometimes the space between "I give up" and "I got this" is the time it takes to hear just the right song. The four states number one for country kicks.

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11: Hot again Monday, cooler for midweek. Fair to partly cloudy skies for zero overnight. Stray shower, storm possible near 70. Mostly sunny and hot on Monday, all the way up to around or even over 90 with a heat index approaching triple digits. Sunny, cooler, mid-80s Tuesday, Wednesday. I'm meteorologist Ken Boone.

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1: What is the dumbest way that you've ever seen someone injure themselves?
2: I was playing monkey in the middle. I jumped up.
1: Wait a minute. What is monkey in the middle? I ask with much trepidation.
3: You don't know monkey in the middle?
1: Wait a minute. Does it involve baby oil?
2: No.
1: Not what I had pictured at all. What is monkey in the middle?
2: Okay, you got two people, one on each end, and you're in the middle. They're tossing a ball and keeping it away from you.
1: Oh, that's what that's called?
2: Catch it. I jumped up to catch the ball, and I was wearing Crocs. And when I landed down, my foot twisted to the side, and I broke my fifth metatarsal joint.
1: Crocs aren't necessarily your most athletic of footwears.
2: Right.
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2: I didn't.
3: 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If you had it in sport mode, it wouldn't have happened.
1: It's kind of hard to find that switch on the Crocs.
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Okay, not a word, but you know what we mean. 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
1: Hey, y'all, this is Dustin Lynch. 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
1: Good morning, I'm Steve Smith. Here's what's going on in the fourth state. She set fire to her own home. Someone else inside. A woman from Berry County is accused of arson and domestic assault after the blaze near Exeter. 44-year-old Elizabeth Burkett is hanging out now in the Berry County Jail on $100,000 bond. Some big news for Southwest Missouri. The Newton County Tourism Council has reached an agreement allowing the Space Museum and Gus Grissom Center, currently in Bon Terre, to relocate to Neosho. Gus Grissom was one of the original Mercury 7 astronauts. 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
2: We'll see sunshine today with highs in the low 90s, increasing clouds with lows in the upper 60s tonight. Partly sunny in mid-80s for Tuesday. More sunshine and low 80s for Wednesday.
3: Kix 102.5 Storm Tracker Radar is just showing a few clouds over the four states.
2: 72 in Seneca, 68 in Pittsburgh, 70 in Joplin. To sign up for severe weather alerts, download the Zimmer Storm Center app.
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1: Gonna feel a lot more like summer today. Sunshine highs right around 90. It is 70 in Joplin.
0: We'll give you a look at the forecast in about 15 minutes. Plus, we're giving you the chance to win tickets to go to the O'Reilly Outlaw Nationals. 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
0: 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What you guys do? 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
1: No, we didn't do anything like that. It just grew naturally all on its own. 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
0: And all I got to do at 720 is be caller number 5 and tell us what the secret sound is to win all that cash.
1: Now, if you missed out on the O'Reilly Outlaw VIP giveaway, which was happening all last week,
0: we've got your chance to text to win tickets to go to the show going all this week.
1: And by the way, congratulations to our winner. Her name is Doris Morris.
0: Congratulations, Doris Morris.
1: She's from Seneca, and she won the VIP tickets. But you could win tickets to the big event happening this weekend just by sending the word tickets, texting the word tickets to us.
0: 623-1025, and then we'll find out the winner at 7:50.
1: And if you're not awake enough for any of that yet,
0: you need a little something to get the brain up and moving. We've got just what you need.
1: And we like to call that
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15: Any storms will move out early on this Monday, then the high for this first afternoon of June near 90 under a sunny sky with gusty winds out of the south. The heat index may hit the upper 90s, partly cloudy tonight with a low of 68, and a sunny and cooler Tuesday tomorrow as the high approaches 84 degrees. I'm Jeff Maher.

At a time of day when cold ones mean iced coffees and Red Bulls, Morning Kicks with Randy and Jen still bring the party. The four states number one for country. 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

plenty of mindless tedium waiting for you once you get to work, making it even more important to have some mindless fun in your drive-in. And nobody does mindless like Morning Kicks with Randy and Jen. 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

0: 102.5, the four states, number one for country. 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
1: We'll see sunshine today. Highs right around 90. It is 70 in Joplin.
0: We'll give you a look at the forecast along with four states news in just 24 minutes.
1: Plus, we got your Y'all Ain't Gonna Believe This news headline up on the Kicks Facebook page.
0: And it is Floridians blow up when grandma leaves can of gunpowder next to the grill.
1: Maybe not the best idea to leave it there.
0: That's a real story. I'm not making that up. And we'll tell you all about it in just 15 minutes.
1: But first, let's take a look at some of the news headlines that you may miss out on from over the weekend.
0: So Elizabeth Burkett was arrested on arson and domestic assault charges after police say she intentionally set fire to her own home in Exeter, dang near killed her, while knowing someone was inside.
1: Authorities say that she took a propane torch bottle and used it to start a fire in an interior room on the west side of her trailer home, about 10 yards away from where someone was sleeping.
0: She says she started the fire because she didn't like living there.
1: The U.S. and Iran traded attacks over the weekend as President Trump sent back changes to a proposed peace deal.
0: We don't know yet exactly what those revisions are, but officials say that Trump insisted on tougher language surrounding Iran's nuclear commitments and its pledge to reopen the Strait of Hormuz.
1: So have you seen this video of Morgan Wallen that's gone viral?
0: Yes, I thought maybe he's just hated pianos.
1: Well, okay, so I don't know if you've heard about this or not or seen the video, but he was playing in Denver at the Mile High Stadium last Friday. He was performing Sand in My Boots, but he got pretty upset because he, I guess, couldn't hear his piano at all.
0: Yeah, so he pushes it over and finishes the rest of the song a cappella. He doesn't just push it over.
1: Oh, gosh, no. He shoves the thing over. He's done with it. He's like, whatever, forget you.
0: Beats it like a stepchild's what he did.
1: So the crowd, of course, I mean, they absolutely loved it. Even though one person online was like, isn't this that guy that threw a chair off the roof?
0: Yeah. Yeah, he's very angry, isn't he?
1: Well, I mean, he's got sand in his boots. That's irritating.
0: Well, you know what I say. Better to push a piano than pull on your organ. That's what
1: Randy.
0: I... What? Those things are heavy.
1: Oh,
0: have you ever seen a Wurlitzer? Some of those pie points. It's insane. It is ridiculous.
1: Yeah, that's
0: heavy.
1: What you meant. Sure.
0: I'm rocking Monday. Yeah.

0: Kicks with Randy and Jen on the four states' number one for country.
1: Hey, it's Jen Fox of Morning Kicks. Let's be real. Staying connected shouldn't mean breaking the bank. Am I right? I mean, when you're a mom on the go like I am, you can't have dropped calls or no signal. I rely on my phone for everything. 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

Morning Kicks with Randy and Jen. So much fun, you'll be laughing to yourself all day. In a deeply cool way, of course. The four states, number one for country.

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1: We will see sunshine today with highs in the low 90s. It is 70 in Joplin.
0: And we'll give you a look at the weather forecast along with four states news in just 12 minutes.
1: Don't forget, we're just 30 minutes away for your chance to guess and win the Great Plains Federal Credit Union Secret Sound. And all you got to do is be caller number 5 at 720 and tell us what the secret sound is.
0: $1,152.50 in cash. It could be yours if you can be caller number 5 at 720 and tell us what that sound is.
1: We got you. Y'all ain't going to believe this news headline up on the Kicks Facebook page.
0: And it's a long one, too. It's Floridians blow up when grandma leaves can of gunpowder next to grill.
1: So back on April 28th, Stephanie Richards, she was then 8 months pregnant, was celebrating her baby shower. And Chokoloski,
2: Florida!
0: And the guests were given stuff to make s'mores out of. And her husband went over to light the grill when suddenly there was a massive explosion.
1: Both Stephanie's husband and young son suffered some pretty serious burns. And Stephanie herself suffered minor burns on her legs and hands.
0: She said the explosion was so big that some houses within half a mile felt the ground shake and saw the mushroom cloud that came up afterward.
1: Wow. So afterwards, they figured out that Bailey's grandmother had recently cleaned out a shed belonging to her late husband. And she left a 32-ounce can of gunpowder next to the grill.
0: Happy 4th of July.
1: So Stephanie delivered her new son recently and says she hopes her story can serve as a warning.
0: What kind of warning is that? I can't imagine. What kind of warning can you pull from this story?
1: I mean, if you can't leave a 32-ounce can of gunpowder next to your grill, then where are you supposed to leave it?
0: Right? And how did that baby not come shooting out onto the lawn right there and then boom?
1: You know, this kid's going to be a firecracker.
0: We'll take a look at four states news and weather in just 11 minutes.
1: It's the four states number one for country.
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1: Black vultures can be harmful to livestock operations in Missouri. Hear from the Missouri Cattlemen's Association on the issue.
2: There's a lot of different techniques and strategies that you can use to harass the birds in a non-lethal way to get rid of them. Effigies, hanging dead birds in a tree, works. Get those effigies through the USDA, or you can get a permit, kill one, and do that yourself. You can also cut down roosting trees that are a habitat for these birds. If you see a lot of birds in one tree, time for that tree to go. I will add that, you know, vultures in general are very important to our ecosystem. Cleaning up the dead animals is extremely important. The turkey vultures do a good job of that. So do the black vultures. But the black vultures have become more aggressive. Our mission is not to eradicate birds. Our mission is to help farm and ranch families prevent economic devastation, which can make the difference between the black line or the red line in a financial year.
1: To find out more, go to agriculture.mo.gov.
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3: It's Morning Kicks with Randy and Jen on the 4 States number one for country. Yeah.

Sorry, pal, but waking up is some best left to the experts. Morning Kicks with Randy and Jen. Giving the rooster a run for his money. 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
1: Good morning, I'm Steve Smith. Here's what's going on in the four states. Will Missourians vote on a tax overhaul in August? A judge will decide that today. Opponents say Amendment 5 would violate a ban on constitutional amendments, including more than one subject. They also claim the ballot summary is misleading and should be changed. Big plans for Kearney Smith Stadium in Pittsburgh. Pitt State says they're going to build a new donor-funded end zone facility to make Gorilla game days even better. They plan to have the whole facility done in time for the 2027 football season. 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
2: We'll see sunshine today with highs in the low 90s, increasing clouds, lows near for 60s, partly sunny in mid 80s for Tuesday, sunshine low 80s for Wednesday.
3: Kix 102.5 storm tracker radar is just showing a few clouds over the four states.
2: 71 in Wentworth, 70 in Pittsburgh, 70 in Joplin. To sign up for severe weather alerts, download the Zimmer Storm Center app.
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car won't start on a work morning? That's a job for roadside assistance. Getting you cranked for the day? 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
1: We'll see sunshine today with highs right around 90. It is 70 in Joplin.
0: We'll give you a look at the weather forecast along with four states news in the next hour. But right now, it's time to guess and win the Great Plains Federal Credit Union Secret Sound.
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0: Kelly from Bethpage.
1: You are caller number 5.
0: All right. Woo! So I hadn't heard of Bethpage until I talked to Kelly, but that is a place over near Stella. So, Kelly, look at this.
1: We've got $1,152.50 up for grabs.
0: If That's you it. Can tell us What is this sound?
15: All right. I have allergies like crazy, so I'm going with pulling a Kleenex out of the tissue box.
16: She says pulling a Kleenex out of the tissue box.
1: For $1,152.50, that is...
15: Got it.
0: Dang it. Going to put another $25 in the jackpot, making it $1,177.50.
1: And give you another chance to get someone with bread at 420.
15: All right, I'll try it again.
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18: Many storms will move out early on this Monday. Then the high for this first afternoon of June, near 90 under a sunny sky with gusty winds out of the south. The heat index may hit the upper 90s, partly cloudy tonight with a low of 68. And a sunny and cooler Tuesday tomorrow as the high approaches 84 degrees. I'm Jeff Maher.

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0: number one for country morning kicks with Randy and Jen.
1: It's going to be sunny today and a little bit hot with highs right around 90. It is 70 in Joplin.
0: We'll give you a look at the weather forecast in four states news in just 25 minutes. Plus, in the next hour.
1: In the next hour.
0: We're going to be talking about your encounter with the creepy crawlies because it's that time of year.
1: Oh, you mean like spiders and snakes and things?
0: And that kind of thing, yeah. That this year, the big thing is earwigs.
1: What's an earwig?
0: Earwig is looks like a little caterpillar thing, but it's got two long pincher-looking things on the end.
1: Oh, it's that thing. Yeah, I've seen those.
0: They're just creepy, and they're everywhere this year.
1: So tell us your encounter with the creepy crawlies by calling 623-1025.
0: But because it was the weekend, we had another assignment for Jen's Movie Rehab. This is where we assign Jen a movie to watch over the weekend.
1: Because before I came to Kicks, I had seen very few movies before.
0: And so every Friday, we assign her a movie to watch. She goes home and watches it and then comes back and gives us her review on it on Monday. In as much, we're rehabilitating her, so
1: exactly.
0: to speak.
1: Yeah. So over the weekend, I watched the movie The Matrix.
0: Yeah.
1: And full disclosure, I have seen parts of this movie when I was like 9 years old.
0: And too young to appreciate it and understand the subtleties.
1: I was bored out of my school, did not understand anything that was going on. So this was a very fresh rewatch for me.
0: And you were dreading it, right?
1: I really was, because I was like, I hated this movie as a child. I was like, this is boring. It makes no sense. This sucks. And so I thought it was going to be the same thing for me, you know, in my mid-30s. But I actually really enjoyed this movie. Uh-huh. I will say the beginning of it is a little bit slow.
0: It is.
1: And so it took me a little bit to get into it. And then it gets kind of crazy because all of a sudden he wakes up and he's, you know, a battery and they're pulling the thing out of the back of his head. And you're like, what just happened?
0: Right. That's like, when it begins to get really good.
1: You're like, and then we're going in a totally different direction.
0: Right.
1: So I thought the movie from that point forward was really good and super interesting. The scenes when he finally started to believe and things clicked for Neo and he's actually moving as fast as the agents, you know, and he's actually being the one. Those were the coolest moments for me. Like when they're going to save Morpheus, him and Trinity, that was awesome.
0: Now, let's talk about the ending, though. Were you not a little frustrated at the ending? You're like, what happens, right?
1: Well, okay, what about it exactly?
0: Nothing is resolved.
1: Well, no, because they had to leave it open for me. See, I know there's a Matrix 2.
0: Right.
1: So maybe it's different knowing, if I hadn't known that, I would have seen the movie when it first came out, but I knew they were setting it up for Matrix 2, so I was like, whatever.
0: Okay, but we're going to assign you realize.
1: Oh, boy. It was a long movie, but it only felt like it in the start. Afterwards, it wasn't that bad.
0: Well, you've got to finish the story now, right? Don't you want to know what happened?
1: I guess.
0: The Coen brothers, or sisters, or whatever, they're wanting to make sure that you know what happened.
1: Okay.
0: That's why they've made The Matrix 2 and 3.
1: I thought it was a pretty good movie once you really got going into it. And it's one of those stories that could easily get really mucky and dirty and hard to follow, but I thought they did a really good job of kind of piecing through it to where you could still kind of consume it and understand it. So on a scale of 1 to 10, I'm going to give The Matrix an 8.5.
0: 8.5?
1: Yeah, I think it deserves a full 8.5.
0: And probably we're going to assign our Matrix 2 this Friday.
1: Oh, boy, is it just as good?
0: Yeah, I think so. I think maybe even better. I think 2 is mind-blowing.
1: Well, we'll find out next week what I'm going to watch.
0: With Jen's Movie Rehab.
1: On the four states, number one for country.
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1: We will see sunshine today with highs in the low 90s. It is 70 in Joplin.
0: We'll give you a look at the weather forecast and four states news in 8 minutes. Plus, in the next hour,
1: we want to hear about your encounters with the creepy crawlies.
0: I messed with a bunch of them over the weekend.
1: What do you mean?
0: I had to clean out the garden shed, you know,
1: oh,
0: and everything.
1: Oh, gross. Okay, what'd you find?
0: Snake skin.
1: Uh-huh.
0: Dead rat.
1: Oh, gross.
0: A nest of earwigs.
1: Man.
0: Spiders. Yeah, but it's clean now, but I had to go in and clean those out. So it got us thinking about, you know, that it's that time of year where bugs and insects and spiders and snakes and all the things that freak you out. We want to know about your worst encounter with them.
1: 623-1025 to call or text.
0: Or you can tell us on Facebook, but we've been getting you signed up to win O'Reilly Outlaw National tickets because they're coming to the Miami Fairgrounds this Friday and Saturday
1: and
0: night.
1: Our system has picked a winner.
0: So let's see if we can get a hold of them. Ringy, dingy, dingy, dingy, dingy, ringy, dingy, dingy. Sorry.
1: Are you okay?
0: I don't know.
2: Hello?
0: Hey, is this Glenn?
2: It is.
0: Glenn, what kind of truck do you drive?
2: I drive a F-250, King Ranch.
0: Great big one. King Ranch. Oh, that's one of the nice ones.
1: Those are fancy.
0: Is it jacked up, though, Glenn? Let's be honest. How high off the ground is that thing?
2: She got 3-inch lift on her, 4-inch lift on her.
0: Well, it's aspiring to something.
2: It one day it's hoping to be a real truck.
0: A real
1: truck.
0: Monster truck. And maybe you can take it and give it the other seat for this Friday night's O'Reilly Outlaw National.
1: Congratulations, right. You are our winner.
0: And you can take your truck with you, Glenn.
2: Well, that's a good thing.
1: This tells you the four states number one for country.
2: Kicks 102.5.
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1: Good morning, I'm Steve Smith. Here's what's going on in the fourth state. She set fire to her own home. Someone else inside. A woman from Berry County is accused of arson and domestic assault after the blaze near Exeter. 44-year-old Elizabeth Burkett is hanging out now in the Berry County Jail on $100,000 bond. Some big news for Southwest Missouri. The Newton County Tourism Council has reached an agreement allowing the Space Museum and Gus Grissom Center, currently in Bon Terre, to relocate to Neosho. Gus Grissom was one of the original Mercury 7 astronauts. 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
2: We will see sunshine today with highs in the low 90s. Partly cloudy skies tonight, lows in the upper 60s. Partly sunny in mid-80s for Tuesday. Sunshine and low 80s for Wednesday.
3: Kix 102.5 Storm Tracker radar showing a few clouds over the four states.
2: 77 in Wyandotte, 73 in Pittsburgh, 77 in Joplin. 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

Good morning, Joplin. 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

0: 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Morning Kicks with Randy and Jen.
1: A little toasty today, sunshine highs in the low 90s. It is 77 in Joplin.
0: And we're talking about your creepy crawly encounters.
1: Yeah, you know, snakes, spiders, little gross things.
0: Uncle Earl. Whatever it was for you, you can tell us at 623-1025 or on Facebook.
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0: On the four states, number one for country.
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There's still time to tell us what you want to hear on the Morning Kicks Takeover. Just pick your songs in the Kicks app and we'll play them at 8:50. You pick them, we play them. On the four states, number one for country, Kicks.

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0: We'll see sunshine today with highs in the low 90s. It is 77 in Joplin.
1: And we'll give you a look at the weather forecast in about 6 minutes. But we're talking today about your encounters with the creepy crawlies.
0: Yeah, what's the worst experience that you've ever had with one of these little critters?
1: 623-1025. Doesn't have to be an insect or a reptile. It could be anything that just gave you the...
0: Like a rat or a skunk. Would a skunk work too?
1: I guess that's not really... It's creepy. Maybe not crawly.
0: It's kind of crawly.
1: I thought
0: it's got short little legs.
1: Cuddly, weren't they?
0: A skunk is cuddly? No way. Have you smelled a skunk?
1: I've known people that had skunks as pets.
0: I have heard that's really good pets. That's true.
1: 623-1025. What's your encounter with a creepy crawly?
2: My sister, the way you freaked out about the spider is the way my sister reacts to balloons.
1: What?
0: Balloons?
1: She's freaked out by balloons?
2: Yes, she is absolutely terrified of balloons.
1: Why?
2: When she was younger, she had one pop in her face, and ever since then, she's been absolutely terrified.
0: Sounds like she needs therapy.
1: Definitely.
2: That's why, whenever she graduated high school, I filled her car full of balloons. Right.
1: I love that.
0: You are just the meanest sister.
1: Love it.
0: What was your encounter with the creepy crawlies?
3: When I was 6 years old, my father was in the Air Force Station in Guam, and there are these things called sea cucumbers, and they look like a black cucumber.
1: Yeah.
3: And you step on them, and these white tentacle things come out, these strands, and it's freaky. When you're 6 years old, you step on one, and then I go running through the shallow water, and I'm stepping on like 90 of these things trying to get back to the shore.
0: And they're grabbing you the whole time, right?
3: They're trying. I mean, when you're running fast, they can't quite, but I've never seen anything like it as a kid before then, and it just freaked me out. It was terrible.
1: It's disgusting looking.
0: Have you seen the videos of them?
1: Oh my goodness. It's very inappropriate looking.
0: What happened with you and the creepy crawlies?
4: Hey, you know, if she got bit by a radioactive spider like Peter Parker, she'd become like Spider-Woman and have superpowers.
1: Yeah, but then she'd be freaked out by herself, and that wouldn't work.
0: Exactly.
1: You know, I did get not bit by, but I did get stung by a scorpion for the first time the week before I went on vacation.
0: Oh, my gosh.
1: Yeah,
0: what happened?
1: I was outside with flip-flops, and I felt something in my toe, and I thought I'd gotten a splinter, and I looked down, and there's something sticking out of it. And when I pulled it out, I squeezed it. I didn't know.
0: Oh, no.
1: I squeezed the venom into my foot, and my leg immediately began to go numb and hurt like a hammer. And I look over, and there is a scorpion laying there twitching around without a stinger on the end of its tail.
0: So they lose their tails when they sting?
1: Not commonly. I think I did something, bumped it or brushed it to knock it off.
0: Is your foot okay? Are you okay?
1: Yeah, I was fine. It hurt. Oh my gosh, hurt.
0: I bet.
1: Hurt worse than a hornet sting, but yeah, really no adverse side effects or anything like that.
0: So what happened with you and the creepy crawlies?
1: 623-1025 to text or tell us.
0: You can also tell us on Facebook.
1: It's the four states number one for country.
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12: Any storms will move out early on this Monday. Then the high for this first afternoon of June near 90 under a sunny sky with gusty winds out of the south. The heat index may hit the upper 90s, partly cloudy tonight with a low of 68. And a sunny and cooler Tuesday. Tomorrow's the high approaches 84 degrees. I'm Jeff Maher.

Some people like to ease into their morning, but these two dive in headfirst every day. It's Morning Kicks with Randy and Jan on Kicks 102.5.

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1: We'll see sunshine today with highs in the low 90s. It is 77 in Joplin.
0: And we're talking about your creepy crawly encounters.
1: Yeah, tell us your stories when you were hanging out with spiders or snakes or raccoons or whatever it was.
0: If you've ever had one crawl up on your face in the middle of the night while you were sleeping, that happened to me not too long ago.
1: No way.
0: Yeah. Almost went in my mouth.
1: Oh, that's so gross. You didn't eat it though, right?
0: No, I'm pretty sure. What about you? Did you ever have an encounter with a creepy crawly?
2: Yeah, it's actually my wife. A couple weeks ago, we had one in our bed.
1: Yo, no.
2: For some reason, she thought the best idea was to wake me up, and I'm a deep sleeper.
0: Yeah.
2: So here she is beating the hell out of me, trying to get me to kill a spider in the bed. And I just look at her, I was like, why did you just do the spider what you did to me?
0: Yeah. Then she would have had to have touched it, and she just got over being over her creepy crawly all overs from you.
1: Right, so she can't touch that thing. No way.
0: What about you? You ever had an encounter with a creepy crawly?
3: So I was living in my mom's basement, and I'm kind of a slob, and I throw my jeans on the floor.

0: there's a cricket in there.
1: Was not quite the kind of excitement you normally have when something gets in your jeans, right?
0: Yeah, it was no fun at all.
1: Not at all.
2: What happened with you and the creepy crawlies?
3: It's my daughter. It was a fake spider, but it worked really well.
2: You're mean.
3: She comes by it naturally because I jumped out of a moving car because the spider was on me once. But here, let me play the video clip. It's on YouTube.
1: Good stuff. What's your encounter with a creepy crawly? What's the worst encounter you've ever had with one?
2: 623-1025 to call or text.
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2: Hey, it's Jen Fox, the Morning Kicks. Let's be real. 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Am I right? 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
5: 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Yeah.

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0: Be a look at the weather forecast in the next hour, but the Morning Kicks takeover is getting ready to start.
1: So make sure to go on the Kicks app or the Kicks website and vote on the song that you want to hear this morning.
0: But we're talking about your encounters with the creepy crawlies.
1: Yeah, what happened with you and the creepy crawlies? 623-1025 to call or text.
2: 10 years ago, she was driving down the road. I was talking to her on the phone. My 9-year-old son was in the car with her, and she screamed and jumped out. My son was laughing so hard, he finally picked up the phone and said, "Dad, there's a spider on the dash."
1: Wait a minute, she jumped out of the car?
2: Yeah.
0: While it was moving?
2: He did.
1: Mm-hmm. I can understand why.
0: Here, 9-year-old, you drive.
1: What happened with you and the creepy crawlies?
3: Okay, my son was probably about 3 or 4, and he was picking up night crawlers after it rained.
0: Uh-huh.
3: Well, he came and brought me this one. He's like, "Mama, mama, mama," and it was a baby copperhead.
0: Oh, no!
3: I was freaking out worse than he was, because he's like, "What? It's just a worm." Like, "Oh, no, no, no."
0: Did he get bit?
3: No, he didn't, thank God, but it was like, "Oh, no, no, uh-uh."
0: Wow.
1: So are the babies more dangerous than the adults? That's what I thought.
0: Much more dangerous. They have a lot more venom production. They can't control it. So as they get older, they can choose how much venom to release.
1: Yeah.
0: Based on what they're biting, you know. And because once they do, the problem with the babies, they release it all. And it's very dangerous.
1: Oh, that's so scary. Glad he's okay.
0: What's the worst creepy crawly encounter you've ever had?
4: I have a friend that I was living with him, and a locust flew in the house.
0: Yeah.
4: And he, like, curled up in a ball in his reclining chair, screaming at me to get it, screaming like a little girl. I couldn't move to get it because I was laughing so hard. All he could do was just keep screaming, telling me to get it, that it was attacking him. It was dive bombing for his head.
0: I bet if you look in his closet, most of his shoes will have heels on them.
4: Maybe. He doesn't like spiders either.
0: Yeah.
1: What happened with you and the creepy crawlies?
5: I used to have a little green anole, which is a little lizard. I caught it in my house. I kept it for years, and I let it go outside my house. And I used to raise scorpions.
0: Why?
5: Because my dad used to be a biology teacher, and we had strange things growing up. And then I got some tarantulas, too.
0: One of the things few people know about tarantulas is that when they're threatened, they can release hairs off of their legs.
5: Yes.
1: Why?
0: Well, it's when they're threatened, they can release these. They can get into the air, then into your respiratory system,
5: yep,
0: into your eyes, and it takes surgery to get them out.
5: You have to be very careful. That's why I didn't handle the tarantulas, because that stresses them also.
0: Yeah, when they're stressed, they will release that. It's very dangerous.
1: So what was your encounter with the creepy crawlies?
0: 623-1025 to text us your stories.
1: You can also tell us on Facebook.
0: And we've got the Morning Kicks Takeover starting in just 5 minutes.
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11: Any storms will move out early on this Monday, then the high for this first afternoon of June near 90 under a sunny sky with gusty winds out of the south. The heat index may hit the upper 90s, partly cloudy tonight with a low of 68, and a sunny and cooler Tuesday. Tomorrow's the high approaches 84 degrees. I'm Jeff Maher.

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0: 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Dance straight for
2: the heart. Hey, what's up, guys? This is Alexandra Kay, and my new song, Straight for the Heart, is about a relationship ending and basically just saying,

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States, number one for country. My name is MJ. Hope you're having a wonderful day so far. Tyler Hubbard and Randy Houser in the next 7 minutes. This is Hardy with Morgan Wallen, Eric Church, and Tim McGraw, MacArthur.

0: isn't over at 5. It's over when the work is done.
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0: We'll be with you all the way. The four states number one for country. 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

0: Kicks 102.5, the four states, number one for country, Cody Johnson with the fall. Kicks summer ticket shootout continuing this week with tickets to Friday night's O'Reilly Outlaw Nationals at the Miami Fairgrounds. Be listening all week long for your opportunity to win your way in. Jason Aldean, Brett Young, and Low Cash in the next 14 minutes on the four states, number one for country.
1: 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A summer spent poolside is a pretty good one. 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The Kicks Summer Ticket Shootout, presented by JR's Western Store. 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All you have to do is listen to the Four States Concert Connection. 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
7: Any storms will move out early on this Monday. Then the high for this first afternoon of June, near 90 under a sunny sky with gusty winds out of the south. The heat index may hit the upper 90s, partly cloudy tonight with a low of 68. And a sunny and cooler Tuesday tomorrow as the high approaches 84 degrees. I'm Jeff Maher.

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1: Hey, y'all, it's Zach John King, and this is my new song, Get to Drinking. 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

0: 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Zach John King would get to drinking. We've teamed up with Carthage Family Dental to give one lucky winner an Invisalign treatment. 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You've just got to go get signed up at kicks1025.com for your shot to win. Then be listening Monday, August the 3rd. That will be the announcement of the big winner. Morgan Wallen, Megan Maroney, and Brantley Gilbert in the next 13 minutes on the four states. 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

0: Kicks 102.5, the four states, number one for country. Chris Jansen with me and a beer. The O'Reilly Outlaw Nationals are coming to the Miami Fairgrounds this weekend, and we've got tickets to Friday night's event, part of the Kicks Summer Ticket Shootout. 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Riley Green, Darius Rucker, and Josh Ross in the next 14 minutes on the four states, number one for country.
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1: The high on this first afternoon of June approaching 90 degrees with a heat index in the upper 90s with sunshine and gusty winds out of the south. Partly cloudy tonight with a low of 68. A little bit cooler for Tuesday and Wednesday with sunshine each afternoon and high temperatures in the low to mid 80s. I'm Jeff Maher.

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This is Josh Ross. 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
6: 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While everyone else is sitting in traffic, circling parking lots, and waiting an hour for a table, people in the know are spending their Saturdays differently. They're starting in the morning at the farmer's market, coffee in hand, walking around downtown, browsing stores, hunting for antiques, and taking their time. They're spending the afternoon at Big Spring Park, biking through Morse Park, discovering local murals, sweet treats, quiet patios, and live music. 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

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The O'Reilly Outlaw Nationals coming to the Miami Fairgrounds this weekend, and we've got tickets to Friday night's event. 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

0: Kix 102.5, the four states, number one for country. Tucker Wetmore with Brunette. Congratulations going out to Mike from Miami. He is our latest ticket giveaway winner. Winning tickets to the O'Reilly Outlaw Nationals this Friday night at the Miami Fairgrounds. 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Ella Langley, Chase Rice, and Kane Brown in the next 14 minutes on the four states, number one for country.
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11: The high on this first afternoon of June approaching 90 degrees with a heat index in the upper 90s with sunshine and gusty winds out of the south. Partly cloudy tonight with a low of 68. A little bit cooler for Tuesday and Wednesday with sunshine each afternoon and high temperatures in the low to mid 80s. I'm Jeff Maher.

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3: We've been to both Carolinas, seen a big Montana sky, driven up and down the coast a few times, London, Paris, paradise, but ain't got much memory of the scenes, come to think I missed them all.

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That sunset, cliffs by the sea, and the night rolled in. And you still talk about that moon that I can't recall.

Kicks 102.5, the four states, number one for country. Hardy, Riley Green, and Kenny Chesney in the next 15 minutes. This is Kane Brown, Woman.

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Chris Young, Old Dominion, and George Burge with Luke Bryan in the next 14 minutes. This is Warren Ziders, Pretty Little Poor.

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0: 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George Burge and Luke Bryan with Ride, Ride, Ride. 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Max McDowell, Morgan Wallen, and Ella Langley in the next 14 minutes on the four states, number one for country.
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4: The high on this first afternoon of June approaching 90 degrees with a heat index in the upper 90s with sunshine and gusty winds out of the south. Partly cloudy tonight with a low of 68. A little bit cooler for Tuesday and Wednesday. Sunshine each afternoon and high temperatures in the low to mid 80s. I'm Jeff Maher.

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0: It's MJ. 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

worked out exactly how much fun you can have in one day. And trust us, there's a ton of room for this music. 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

0: Kicks 102.5, the four states, number one for country, Graylin James with Water at a Wedding. Brettman going to be here in about 10 minutes. Got music lined up in the next 15 from John Morgan, Jason Aldean, John Party, Luke Bryan, and more. But that wraps things up for me. My name is MJ. Thanks so much for listening to the four states, number one for country. 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

0: 102.5, the four states number one for country. Jordan Davis, turn this truck around. Sacred Sound, we have a very large jackpot up for grabs. Just in case you didn't know, we're going to give you a chance to guess that coming up at 420, twice a day, 720 and 420. The Sacred Sound brought to you by Great Plains Federal Credit Union. 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
12: The high on this first afternoon of June approaching 90 degrees with a heat index in the upper 90s with sunshine and gusty winds out of the south. Partly cloudy tonight with a low of 68. A little bit cooler for Tuesday and Wednesday with sunshine each afternoon and high temperatures in the low to mid 80s. I'm Jeff Maher.

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1: Hey, this is Dan and Shay. And this is our new song, Say So. If you need somebody, say so. It's basically just a reminder that no matter what you're going through, you don't have to go through it alone.
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So. Kicks 102.5, the Forest State's number one for country, Dan and Shay, and Say So. Father's Day is coming up. How would you like to win Dad a pair of Justin work boots from Justin Outlets in Joplin or Monette, plus a Husqvarna Weed Eater from Power Center of Mount Vernon? The Kicks Father's Day sweepstakes. What do you have to do? Sign up. 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

0: Kicks 102.5, the four states number one for country. Josh Ross and Hate How You Look. This weekend, the big trucks from the O'Reilly Outlaw Nationals are going to be at the Miami Fairgrounds Arena. We're going to give you a warm-up. In fact, Randy's going to be broadcasting live from Buffalo Run Casino Thursday, 5 to 7. He'll have some of the big trucks from the O'Reilly Outlaw Nationals. Come get your pictures with your favorite drivers, and Randy will have some free Kicks t-shirts to give out as well. Yes, the monster trucks are coming. All right, on the way, Jason Aldean and Chris Jansen.
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10: The high on this first afternoon of June approaching 90 degrees with a heat index in the upper 90s with sunshine and gusty winds out of the south. Partly cloudy tonight with a low of 68. A little bit cooler for Tuesday and Wednesday with sunshine each afternoon and high temperatures in the low to mid 80s. I'm Jeff Maher.

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Summertime is made for road tripping, and so are we. The four states, number one for country. 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

0: 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She's country and she knows it. That is Luke Bryan. It is time for the secret sound. It is worth a lot of money, $1,177.50. That's what we're going to play for. So I will play the sound again for you. Here we go. Our current secret sound. I'll take caller 5623-1025.
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9: Off a little this week. Temperatures more seasonable in the 80s. Dry mostly, but the end of the week features higher rain chances. Tonight, clouds increasing, low 68. Clouds early Tuesday, and then sunny. Should be a beautiful day. Afternoon high up in the mid-80s. I'm meteorologist Mark Thibodeau.

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loving, partying, or getting even. 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

0: Kicks 102.5, the four states number one for country. That's Zach John King. And get to drink in the Indigo Sky Casino Drive of 5 next. Kane Brown, Jordan Davis, Luke Bryant, all coming up.
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0: 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Ella Langley, be her. 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
12: Cools off a little this week. Temperatures more seasonable in the 80s. Dry mostly, but the end of the week features higher rain chances. Tonight, clouds increasing, low 68. Clouds early Tuesday, and then sunny. Should be a beautiful day. Afternoon high up in the mid-80s. I'm meteorologist Mark Thibodeau.

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11: Cools off a little this week. Temperatures more seasonable in the 80s. Dry mostly, but the end of the week features higher rain chances. Tonight, clouds increasing, low 68. Clouds early Tuesday, and then sunny. Should be a beautiful day. Afternoon high up in the mid-80s. I'm meteorologist Mark Thibodeau.

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Carry On, and he does. That is the new one from Kenny Chesney. Up next, it is Backstage Country with Elena. 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
3: 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He's got six number one songs, became a TV star as part of the CBS series Marshals, and is continuing on with that title as the newest judge on The Voice. Welcome back, Riley Green. 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